0: tiempos.
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2: Yo, open up, man.
3: Yo, what do you want, man?
2: My girl just caught me.
3: You made her catch you?
2: I don't know how I let this happen.
3: But who?
2: The girl next door, you know? I don't know what to do.
3: Say it wasn't you.
2: All right.

0: 104.5, la radio de la ciudad.
1: For all the times that you rain on my parade, and all the clubs you get in using my name.